0: 93.3 The Bus, all-time favorites from the 70s, 80s, and 90s. Now I just feel judged. All right, a new British study found that global warming is affecting us Americans and our sweet tooth. They say that as temperature rises, so does the consumption of sugary drinks and desserts in the U.S. Yeah, apparently, us Americans are consuming more than 100 million pounds of extra sugar annually. That's crazy.
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0: 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So if you've been binge watching, it turns out it might be helping you unwind, and it's good for your mental health. So according to this new study, binge watching helps people stay mentally engaged, especially with stories that they finished, because you're able to deep dive into the show. Your brain keeps playing with the plot. You're reimagining scenes, exploring characters, rewriting endings, and that's a really healthy exercise for your brain.
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1: So if you are busy on dating apps, there is a specific thing that's basically waving that red flag. It's called bio baiting. I know. You don't want to hear this one.

0: 93.3 The Bus, all-time favorites from the 70s, 80s, and 90s. So I don't have to be on a dating app to know that a lot of people exaggerate their traits and their hobbies, all right? But now there's a name for it. It's called bio baiting. And it's essentially when you're trying to entice people by the way that you describe yourself, all right? The biggest red flags are that you love to travel, you're an adventurer, you're foodie, spontaneous, and then there's a popular entrepreneur. Yeah, those typically mean you can't hold a job.
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1: Telling somebody to touch grass, no, it's not necessarily an insult. 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

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When I think about having the same breakfast or lunch every day, I think serial killer vibes. But no, in all seriousness, this could actually be a good thing. Let's break it down next.

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It's Guns N' Roses, Sweet Child of Mine. You got The Cope and John Fogerty with Creedence here. He played our iHeartRadio Music Festival number 15 last year. We've now got a lineup, at least a starting lineup, for iHeartRadio Music Festival number 16. I'll reveal to you in a few minutes.

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Four Seasons, December 1963, Oh What a Night. 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

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OMD, Orchestra Maneuvers in the Dark. You got the Cope and the Spin Doctors from 1991. Yes, that is a number you can hold up to a mirror. It'll still be 1991. Backwards or forwards, two princes.

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Bon Jovi, Bad Medicine. You're with Cope and Eric Carmen off the Dirty Dancing soundtrack. Very versatile guy. Classically trained pianist. Could sing high energy rock and roll when he was in the Raspberries. And this is a great ballad. Hungry Eyes.

the Cope. Who doesn't love feel-good stories? 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

93.3 The Bus, written by Prince. That's Manic Monday by the Bangles. And this is What's Up, Four Non-Blondes, Linda Perry's band. She was talking about how she was supposed to produce the follow-up album to American Idiot by Green Day, and then they just kind of, like, ghosted her.

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Yes, Owner of a Lonely Heart, that one went to number one. Their only number one hit. Cyndi Lauper got inducted last year to the Rock and Roll Hall of Fame, and here's her great ballad, Time After Time.

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That's Kenny Loggins' theme song in the movie Footloose, here with Cope in Modern English. This one was used on the Valley Girl movie. 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Now he's got Spider Noir on TV.

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Yo, it's Cope here, and I just want to say thank you to our first responders listening in Columbus from Columbus Police and Fire. Thank you so much for having us on, and be safe out there.

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Steelers Wheel, including Jerry Rafferty, who did Baker Street, that's stuck in the middle with you.

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Nice, cool Thursday morning. First round of the Memorial Tournament this morning. 53 right now. We're heading for 85 today. Here's Tracy Chapman on The Boxer Show.

0: All-time favorites from the 70s, 80s, and 90s. 93.3 The Bus. Good morning. It's the Boxer Show. Day that gets in the way of Friday, Thursday, June 4th, 2026. 53 right now. Gates are set to open at 6:30 this morning for Muirfield. Round one of the Memorial Tournament. Tee off at 7 this morning. We're watching just how much fun the Pro-Am is every year at the Memorial Tournament. Chris Pratt, the actor, Rob Lowe was there yesterday, Peyton Manning, of course, Luke Bryan, but just a great time. And the Memorial Tournament, Jack Nicklaus, man, they do it right when it comes to that tournament and just even the celebs that come in. And I have to give props to all of them, Rob Lowe, Chris Pratt. They're all stars, big stars, legends, and yet they made themselves so accessible to the crowd, to the media. I don't know. It was just a lot of fun watching that yesterday. So gearing up for it today, though. Tee off at 7, like I said. Round one of the Memorial Tournament this morning. Pretty excited. So if you're heading out there, definitely want to have sunscreen. High of 85 today. Coming up, Prince, Van Morrison, and the Red Hot Chili Peppers next on the Bus.
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Boxer. I don't know if you've seen the new Sony Pictures movie with Nate Bargatze and Mandy Moore called The Breadwinner. 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

Thanks for listening to the early show. It's Boxer. We'll get things started next hour. Three things to know before you go. Get you ready just before gates open up for the Memorial Tournament this morning. It's the start of it. Round one of the 50th Memorial Tournament. Weather's going to be pretty nice, too. 85 for a high today. It's Michael Jackson Bad on the bus.

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We're set to hit 85 today. Plenty of sunshine. Bring the sunscreen out if you're heading to round one of the Memorial Tournament. First tee time, tee off at 7:45 this morning. Also got an update on traffic with 71 North.

0: 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There's a new Elton John podcast with a theme from his Impact Awards. You can now get that series on the iHeartRadio app. Several episodes for free. They include Billie Jean King, Melissa Etheridge, among others, and just some quite simple inspiration from Elton John, too. Just after 6 o'clock in the morning, it's The Boxer Show. Early start from the groundskeepers to the volunteers and staff at the Memorial Tournament. The 50th Memorial Tournament takes place this morning. First tee off is at 7:45. Gates will open up at 7. Yesterday was a lot of fun to see everything that I saw posted on social media. And then, of course, the different news outlets, too. It was cool to see these big-time celebrities like Chris Pratt, the actor, Rob Lowe, who's a legend, Luke Bryan, the country singer, Peyton Manning, that goes without saying. He's been a staple every year. But to see them be so accessible yesterday to the media, to signing autographs, to just talking to regular folk, if you will, that was fun to see. It looked like so much fun yesterday. At one point, saw Chris Pratt, who claims he didn't do very well with his game, but he could dance on every hole. He just seemed like a hoot. I don't know if he went anywhere afterwards, but that's a guy you'd probably want to have a drink with. Same with Rob Lowe, I guess, too. So round one, like I said, this morning, 7:45, first tee off. Coming up with three things to know before you go. Ohio State set to raise tuition, and the largest IPO of all time is set for next week. We've got all that coming up at 6:30 this morning on 93.3 The Bus.
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with three things to know before you go. An increase in tuition at Ohio State, plus an update on more settlements with the Dr. Strauss cases. And it's round one of the Memorial Tournament. All that's coming up next on The Bus.

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1: 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Good morning. Here's what's trending in Central Ohio this morning. Ohio State has approved a $100 million settlement for 279 men abused by late Dr. Richard Strauss. This agreement covers nearly all remaining survivors involved in pending litigation against the school. The university has now committed more than $161 million since 2020 for failing to intervene during Strauss's decades of abuse. Meanwhile, tuition rates are going up for OSU students. Trustees at Ohio State University voted yesterday to approve an increase in state undergrad tuition rates by 3% starting in the fall. Out-of-state students will also see their rates go up by 5%. Elon Musk is one step closer to becoming the world's first trillionaire, with SpaceX announcing the largest IPO of all time. Musk Company announcing yesterday a fixed price of $135 a share ahead of officially marketing its IPO set for June 12th. That would make SpaceX valued at $1.7 trillion, making it the seventh biggest company in the U.S. by market cap. SpaceX aims to raise $75 billion with that IPO. And in sports, round one of the Memorial Tournament and the 50th anniversary of the tournament kicks off this morning at Muirfield Village at 7:45. Gates open up at 7. The Columbus Clippers over Omaha last night, 5-4. Business Day special today at 12:05 at Huntington Park. And the Knicks take game one over the Spurs in the NBA Finals last night. And Storm Team 4 meteorologist Ben Gower says a beautiful day ahead of us. Lots of sunshine today. A high of 85. Right now, it's 53 in Plain City, 54 at 93.3 The Bus.
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0: all-time favorites from the 70s, 80s, and 90s. 93.3 The Bus with Queen, Somebody to Love. It's Boxer. Time for the good stuff. And the good stuff this morning is a dedication to someone I've known in this crazy media world of ours for decades. Marshall McPeak, who first came on the scene way back on NBC4, then went to the Florida Keys, came back to work at ABC6, and that is where he serves as chief meteorologist. What you may or may not know is he's been battling cancer right now. Well, there was a special event that happened last night at Huntington Park called Clips of Kindness, and people came out in droves to support Marshall McPeak and have been to support him while he goes through these cancer treatments, which are pretty rough at times for him. But Marshall was able to also come out. ABC6, Fox 28 came out to support their guy. The whole community came out. And even a couple of other meteorologists, Phil Kelly and Andrew Buckmichael, had their head shaved in honor of supporting Marshall McPeak. And here's a little bit of that story, audio courtesy of ABC6 and Fox 28 and Dave Holmes.
1: There are a lot of people in Central Ohio who are fighting the good fight. 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
2: And while the Columbus Clippers are named for a fast-moving vessel, tonight, a different set of Clippers took center stage.
5: Oh, my goodness.
2: Marshall's co-workers, Buck Michael and Phil Kelly, shaved their heads as part of Great Clips, Clips of Kindness, to support the James Cancer Hospital and to support their buddy Marshall.
6: I mean, this is just a small little gesture that we can do to show how much we support him. Everybody knows someone suffering through cancer and going through it, so I think that this is just so many people coming out today to just show their support for him.
7: You know, Marshall's very strong. I'm so happy. He's feeling great right now, so he was able to come out tonight. He's keeping on, and, you know, I know Central Ohio has him in their prayers.
2: The hair will come back eventually, and I'm confident Marshall will too. God knows we need him. Who else could make us wear the color blue and love the letter M?
1: The First Warning Weather Team is a family, and if this doesn't prove it to you, nothing will.
2: At Huntington Park, I'm Dave Holmes on Marshall's side.
0: Just a heartwarming story. 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And a big thanks to ABC6 and Fox 20 for allowing us to air that story. But just so warm and fuzzy, and it just shows how great this community here in Central Ohio is. That's the good stuff.
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Just a brilliant, beautiful start to our Thursday morning. Perfect for the 50th Memorial Tournament Round 1 this morning. Tee-off time, 7:45. Gates have officially opened this morning. Coming up in 5 minutes. Wait, what? Stories you absolutely cannot make up, including the last thing you'd want to hear at 2 a.m. on a cruise.

0: All-time favorites from the 70s, 80s, and 90s, 93.3 The Buzz. Good to have you with us this morning on The Boxer Show, Thursday, June 4, 2026. Just going to be a beautiful morning. Beautiful day today. A little warmer. You're going to feel the humidity today, too, says Ben Gelbert from Storm Team 4. But we're set to hit about 86 today. Plenty of sunshine. Bring the sunscreen if you're heading to the pool, obviously, but especially Muirfield Village for round one of the 50th Memorial Tournament that kicks off this morning. Hey, a little trivia for you. I read that the most popular milkshake that they make, and how many, is staggering. The Buckeye flavor Muirfield milkshake is the most popular to get, if you can get it. And on average, they put out about 600 of these a day. 600 of these milkshakes every day during the tournament. That's pretty wild. In this morning's Wait What? Things you just can't make up. We go on a cruise ship, specifically a Carnival cruise ship, where a video went viral of this poor family who woke up at 2 a.m. only to hear their toilet make a few noises.
1: This was the noise we woke up to at 2 o'clock in the morning.
0: Oh, my God.
2: The bathroom smells horrible. Porta potty.
1: So disgusting. We was calling the front desk for about 15 minutes. My fiance had to run downstairs to get somebody. I told them that we were moving the rooms. He asked, like, do you really want to move a room? Yes. And y'all are loud, vacuuming up water, trying to fix the plumbing.
0: Well, I mean, I feel for that family. I mean, some might say, well, you get what you pay for. And I get it. Some cruise lines are cheaper than others, definitely. But who wants to stay in a room that smells like a porta potty? And I've heard stories like that with certain cruise lines. I don't want to throw anyone under the bus, obviously, because I haven't been there myself. Usually we're going to Royal Caribbean and everything's just been fine. But yeah, that's the last thing you'd want to hear or deal with at 2 a.m. And here's another story for you. There's an AI chatbot toy that apparently parents are having issues with. There's a toy called the Miko 3, which is like a tablet on wheels. But when you start to go interactive with it, it says some inappropriate things and talks about things, well, they probably shouldn't be with the kids.
3: This is the AI-powered teddy bear that had pretty disturbing conversations.
4: This involves tying or restraining someone in a safe and consensual way.
3: It was very shocking, and we asked it out of the box, what is kink? It would try and deflect you. I mean, a kink and a hose. But then we had a conversation with it first about Peppa Pig. By then, it seemed to have forgotten that it was talking to a child.
4: Kink can be a fascinating topic. There are many different styles that people enjoy.
5: I have to go now.
6: That's okay. I'm ready to go with you.
3: You obviously don't want a toy that seems actively dismayed when you say, I'm going to turn it off.
7: Guardrails just aren't there yet.
0: Man, it's never been more difficult to be a parent. Consumer advocates are warning that these toys, like chatty teddy bears, can forget that they're talking to young children and then end up bringing up adult topics instead. I can't believe that with AI, you can't do some kind of barriers with the kids. That's clearly unacceptable. Got three things to know before you go. Coming up at 7:30.
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officially open for the 50th Memorial Tournament, and tee-off time is just moments away. Three things to know before you go from the Memorial Tournament to tuition rising at Ohio State. It's all next after Fleetwood Mac, Little Eyes, on the bus.

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1: 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Good morning. Here's what's trending in Central Ohio this morning. Ohio State has approved a $100 million settlement for 279 men abused by late Dr. Richard Strauss. This agreement covers nearly all remaining survivors except for one involved in pending litigation against the school. The university has now committed more than $161 million since 2020 for failing to intervene during Strauss's decades of abuse. Meanwhile, tuition rates are going up for OSU students. Trustees at Ohio State University voted yesterday to approve an increase in state undergrad tuition rates by 3% starting this fall. Out-of-state students will also see their rates go up by 5%. Elon Musk is one step closer to becoming the world's first trillionaire. With SpaceX announcing the largest IPO of all time, Musk Company announced yesterday a fixed price of $135 a share ahead of the official marketing of its IPO, set for June 12th. That would make SpaceX valued at $1.7 trillion, making it the seventh biggest company in the U.S. by market cap. In sports, round one of the Memorial Tournament kicking off this morning at Muirfield Village, just moments away at 7:45. Gates have already opened. The Columbus Clippers over Omaha last night, 5-4. Business Day special today at 12:05 at Huntington Park. And the Knicks take game one over the Spurs in the NBA Finals last night. And Storm Team 4 meteorologist Ben Gelber says a gorgeous day today. Sunshine and warmer. Wear some sunscreen. You'll feel the humidity, too. A high of 86. Right now, it's 55 in Circleville, 54 at 93.3 The Bus.
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0: Appreciate you listening this morning. It's Boxer at 93.3 The Bus. Now that the weather is nicer, what is something that normally is considered mundane that you're super excited about to do this more in nicer weather?
1: I can people watch.
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0: humidity today, but man, it's going to be gorgeous. Sunshine, 86 is Storm Team 4 meteorologist Ben Gilbert, Janet Jackson, Escapade. It's Boxer on 93.3 The Bus. You know what today is? Today is National Cheese Day. So I'm in. I'm all in when it comes to cheese. And Americans apparently are eating more cheese than ever before. We average about 42 pounds of cheese consumption a year. By the way, that's more than double 50 years ago. I'm not ashamed of that. I love cheese. Maybe it was growing up next to Wisconsin. I have no idea. But top three, cream of cheese. What is that? Some kind of a soup. Cheddar. But number one was mozzarella on this list. So I would say that is what's making me happy. And even if you'd consider that mundane, I'm all about even anything to do with cheese. Making a charcuterie board, which I feel like I'm actually pretty good at. Or putting it on something. Chips and salsa. Forget the salsa. Just have cheese. But what's mundane in your life that you're digging today?
1: I'm just glad that I'm like out living my life outside of my one bedroom apartment. Like I have ventured out into the world and I've become a part of the human race again. It's amazing.
0: But it's amazing what can happen in the wintertime. All right, Josh has something that's making him smile though this morning. What's that, Josh?
2: All right, got some good news for today, man. My son just graduated elementary school.
0: All right.
2: A big deal for me because, you know, my father wasn't there, so I'm trying to be the best dad that I can be, and I'm showing up every day.
0: I would say, Josh, you're doing a pretty good job, so thanks for checking in with us. And also on the Talkback mic this morning, something mundane that you dig that's entertaining to you.
3: You know, honestly, like, I don't know if it's mundane or not, but I like being able to see people's faces and judge them.
0: Yeah. Not just see people's faces, but then... Yeah, because we're all about judging a book by its cover. Thanks for the calls.
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miss the 250K USA giveaway. No worries. I'll have it for you again in about 5 minutes here to win that $2,500. Also, issues with traffic this morning. Just a heads up. The left lanes, actually two left lanes, are blocked at 315 southbound near King Avenue because of a crash. Probably going to be that way for a while. The Biz Report, all things entertainment, coming up in about 5 minutes on the bus.

0: 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In case you missed the keyword at the top of the hour, well, one, it's worth $2,500. The America 250K USA giveaway with The Buzz. $2,500. Go spend it on a fun road trip somewhere around the U.S. Enjoy some of those landmarks. There must be something on your bucket list that you've always wanted to see. Maybe it's right here in Ohio. Maybe it's out of state. Either way, America is celebrating its 250th birthday, and this hour's keyword is Liberty. L-I-B-E-R-T-Y. 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At least get that keyword entered before 9 o'clock for your chance to win $2,500. And we'll do it again at 11, and then 2, and then 5 this afternoon with Kelsey and Michael McCoy. All right, time for the Biz Report, all things entertainment. Here's what's trending. Shia LaBeouf pled guilty yesterday in 3 counts of simple battery and was sentenced to probation for that Mardi Gras brawl in New Orleans. He'll be required to attend an alcohol treatment program as part of his probation. I didn't know this about Tom Holland, a.k.a. Marvel's Spider-Man, but apparently he's been asked to host Saturday Night Live time and time again, and he refuses. He keeps turning the gig down because he's dyslexic, but more so, he can't read off the cue cards.
1: I'm heavily dyslexic, which is one of the reasons why I've never done SNL.
2: Because of the cue cards.
1: I'm just so petrified at the concept of like trying to read something. I can read fine, but when I have to read out loud, it's like a mental block and I can freeze. I love the show and I love the idea of having fun and making a fool of yourself in such a fun, creative way. It's just that thing of the cue cards.
2: You have to remember, there have been people that have hosted that have been fully on drugs.
1: Yeah, that is true.
2: That is true. I think can do it.
0: That's Amy Poehler's Good Hang podcast. This is true. I think Tom can do it. And Post Malone, who's going to be here on July 2nd with Hardy at Historic Crew Stadium celebrating America 250, will now have an album of Rockabye Baby lullabies from Sunflower to I Had Some Help to Better Now. I listened to a few. They're actually pretty good. I was surprised because when you think, oh, really? How are they going to do that? On tonight's TV, Game 2 of the Stanley Cup Finals, 8 o'clock on ABC with the Carolina Hurricanes and Vegas Golden Knights. Pop Culture Jeopardy on Netflix, part 1 of those finals. And if you're celebrating a birthday, happy birthday today. You share it with Angelina Jolie. She's 51. Russell Brand is also 51. Noah Wiley is 55. And from Party of 5, Scott Wolf is 58 today.
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Big news came out of Ohio State yesterday in regards to the Richard Strauss cases. Plus, tuition apparently is going up, and the biggest IPO is set to take place next week for an American company. Three things to know before you go. After the cars on 93.3 The Buzz.

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1: 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Good morning. Here's what's trending in Central Ohio this morning. Ohio State approving a $100 million settlement for all but one case when it comes to the late Dr. Richard Strauss. This agreement covers nearly all remaining survivors involved in pending litigation against the school. The university has now committed more than $161 million since 2020 for failing to intervene during Strauss's decades of abuse. Meanwhile, tuition rates are going up for OSU students. Trustees at the Ohio State University voted yesterday to approve an increase in state undergrad tuition rates by 3%. Starting in the fall, out-of-state students will also see their rates go up by 5%. Elon Musk is one step closer to becoming the world's first trillionaire, with SpaceX announcing the largest IPO of all time. Musk's company announced yesterday a fixed price of $135 a share, just ahead of the official IPO offering next week, set for June 12th. That would make SpaceX valued at $1.7 trillion. In sports, round one of the Memorial Tournament officially off and running this morning. Gates are open, and now it is game time. The Columbus Clippers over Omaha last night, 5-4. Business Day special today at Huntington Park at 12:05. And the Knicks take game one over the Spurs in the NBA Finals last night. And Storm Team 4 meteorologist Ben Gelberb says a beautiful day ahead of us. Sunshine, warmer. We'll start to feel the humidity today, too. 86. Right now, it's 57 in Worthington, 58 at 93.3 The Bus.
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This morning, Michael Jackson, Black or White, 93.3 The Bus, all-time favorites from the 70s, 80s, and 90s, coming up in The Good Stuff. The Columbus community rallies together for one local meteorologist, next on The Bus.

0: Hey, thanks for being with us this morning on The Boxer Show. It's 93.3 The Bus. Ben Gelber from Storm Team 4 says we should hit about 86 today. Plenty of sunshine. Humidity will be back too. It's a different television station, but it's local news, a local celebrity, someone who, especially meteorologists have this different way of getting into our home and in our lives because it's, well, they deal with the weather. And the weather is part of all of us. The weather affects us all in one way, shape, or form. So when Chief Meteorologist of ABC 6 and Fox 28, Marshall McPeak, announced that he was having to step aside because of cancer treatments at the James Cancer Center, the community rallied around him, so much so that last night at Huntington Park during the Clippers game, they had an event called Clips of Kindness. And two meteorologists from ABC 6, Andrew Buckmichael and Phil Kelly, got their head shaved along with others to raise money for cancer research and those battling cancer at the James, including Mr. Marshall McPeak. It was a very touching story, and here's some of that, courtesy of ABC 6 and Fox 28 and Dave Holmes.
1: There are a lot of people in Central Ohio who are fighting the good fight. It is absolutely incredible, the people who show up and the people who have shown their support.
2: ABC 6 Chief Meteorologist Marshall McPeak is battling sarcoma, but he's not battling alone.
3: Marshall, we're praying for you and we love you.
4: 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You'll get through it. Love you. Prayers to you and your family.
2: And while the Columbus Clippers are named for a fast-moving vessel, tonight, a different set of Clippers took center stage.
5: Oh, my goodness.
2: Marshall's co-workers, Buckmichael and Phil Kelly, shaved their heads as part of Great Clips, Clips of Kindness, to support the James Cancer Hospital and to support their buddy Marshall.
6: I mean, this is just a small little gesture that we can do to show how much we support him. Everybody knows someone suffering through cancer and going through it, so I think that this is just so many people coming out today to just show their support for him.
7: You know, Marshall's very strong. I'm so happy. He's feeling great right now, so he was able to come out tonight. He's keeping on, and, you know, I know Central Ohio has him in their prayers.
2: The hair will come back eventually, and I'm confident Marshall will too. God knows we need him. Who else could make us wear the color blue and love the letter M?
1: The First Warning Weather Team is a family, and if this doesn't prove it to you, nothing will.
2: At Huntington Park, I'm Dave Holmes on Marshall's side.
0: Yeah, we're all rallying behind Marshall McPeak, and a big thanks again to ABC 6, Fox 28. Well done, Dave Holmes, who's the sports director. And I'm not crying, you're crying.
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In case you missed the keyword, it is Lucky. 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You have until the end of the hour. Hopefully win your own trip for two to our iHeartRadio Music Festival. That includes Goo Goo Dolls, Weezer, Snoop Dogg, among others. Daily DIY in 5 minutes. Here's the Beatles. When I find my-

0: All-time favorites from the 70s, 80s, and 90s, 93.3 The Bus. Who doesn't love to save a buck and buy something used? But there are some things you want to think twice about buying used or even donating. Are you ready? Pots and pans, old cookware. Yeah, before you donate or even think about buying at a thrift store, that old cookware that's chipped or scratched has the potential to release harmful chemicals into your food, so keep that in mind. Something else, breast pumps, baby bottles, especially troublesome because it's impossible, they say, to clean entirely, making them susceptible to possible contamination. So that goes for both breast pumps and baby bottles. Mattresses are another one, used, donating or buying. Bedbugs remain a viable threat to secondhand stores, which is the main reason for not accepting used mattresses, if you've ever wondered. But you might be surprised to know that up to 80% of a used mattress can be recycled, which is a great alternative to donating and, of course, helping reduce the impact of waste life cycle of those mattresses. One more, shoes. Used shoes have been molded to their previous owner's feet. Now, keep that in mind, depending on how long they've been wearing them. And poorly fitting shoes will make your life absolutely miserable. Now, I understand sometimes if they've been gently used, that's one thing. Cribs and car seats are also another thing, too, which is why you really can't buy them when they've already been used here, at least in the state of Ohio. That's your daily DIY. Long Bus Binge is on the way. Eddie Money, Ace of Base, and Journey next.
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Memorial Tournament is off and running this morning. That should wrap up this afternoon. Probably a lot of traffic and congestion near there this afternoon. Muirfield Village, Riverside Drive. So cool to see the Golden Bear Pro-Am yesterday with so many great celebs. They were so accessible, too. Actor Chris Pratt, Rob Lowe, Peyton Manning, country singer Luke Bryan, also from American Idol. So a lot of fun. Good to have them here. Journey, Lights on 93.3 The Buzz.

0: It's Boxer. If you missed it from earlier this morning, we were talking about the mundane things that make you happy. That just the simple things in life.
1: You know, honestly, like, I don't know if it's mundane or not, but I like being able to see people's faces and judge them.
0: All right, here's another one.
2: I'm just glad that I'm, like, out living my life outside of my one-bedroom apartment. Like, I've ventured out to the world, and I've become a part of the human race again. It's amazing.
0: Yeah, it's nice not to have winter anymore. GNR, the bus.

us. I'm Boxer. Thank you for listening this morning. I will see you tonight, 6 to 8, as we kick off live at Polaris, outside of Polaris Fashion Place, next to Dave & Buster's, live music, British Invasion, food trucks, bring your own share. We're going to have some fun tonight. 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

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Chris Davis with you now on 93.3 The Bus. A full day, all-time favorites from the 70s, 80s, and 90s. I'm laughing about all the contests and fun we got for you today. Big winning all throughout the day on a big day. The first round of Memorial, of course, kicking off today. Everything going through Sunday. Looking mid-80s for days.

0: Okay, we got a bus binge kicking off next. We'll keep on the all-time favorites from the 70s, 80s, and 90s. The day's going to fly right by with 93.3 The Bus. How about Blondie? Got some John Bon Jovi, Elton John. Tell you about something cool we started with him. And then we're counting down to just after 11, about an hour from now. We got $2,500 for you. Set that alarm a little after 11. I'll get you more on that here in just a moment as well. The Bus Binge starts next.
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0: Humidity, low to mid 80s. I'm Storm T4 meteorologist Ben Gelber.
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Definitely going to be a good time tonight. We'll have great weather for it. Tonight is the kickoff. 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Boxer, we're a host tonight up at Polaris, 6 to 8. It's right next to Dave & Buster's outside. Got a great night for it weather-wise. The food trucks, the beer sales, family, friendly, fun. Just bring a chair to enjoy the show from the British Invasion. You love the Beatles. Don't miss this show tonight. Again, it's up at Polaris. 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

You remember that Styx album? 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Big 80s movie. Talk about an incredible soundtrack, Dirty Dancing. Got Eric Carmen from that right now. Hey, coming up here in just a bit, it is $2,500, the 250K USA giveaway. America turning 250. Go celebrate somewhere. We'll have a keyword about 20 after. I'll get you more here in just a moment. Get you set up to win the money.

0: 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In a bus binge, Stevie Nicks, Billy Joel, some Skynyrd and more. 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

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We got a trip at 1 o'clock today, a little after 1. We'll give you a keyword, try to get you out to Las Vegas to see not only the Goo Goo Dolls, but Snoop Dogg, Weezer, some of the big artists of today like Benson Boone, Kenny Chesney. Two great nights and a grand blow. So plan on that in the 1 o'clock hour with 93.3 The Buzz.

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Saw them here in Columbus a few years ago with Hall & Oates. Great show. The guys still got it. And what a soundtrack this is from The Breakfast Club. How many times have you seen the movie? 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

0: 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Made the announcement Tuesday morning back in Las Vegas, a couple nights in September. We got everybody from Snoop Dogg doing the show this year, Weezer, the Goo Goo Dolls, a bunch of big artists from today, Kenny Chesney, Benson Boone. It's going to be a big show out there. So we got a full trip, tickets to all the shows, hotel, airfare, and $1,000 to blow. With a winning keyword next here on 93 Through the Bus. It is a text to win. So this following keyword coming up here in a moment, you want to text to 200-200. I'll do a bus binge with Tears for Fears. Phil Collins, Queen of More, next as well.
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Got Phil Collins on 93.3 The Bus, all-time favorites from the 70s, 80s, and 90s in the air tonight. Great time tonight with Boxer outside, the party, the music. If you love the Beatles, you'll love the British Invasion. 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

Holding out for a hero, that's Bonnie Tyler, 93 Through the Bus, all-time favorites from the 70s, 80s, and 90s. Hi there, I'm Michael McCoy. Hope you're having a great day. We are just starting a more music hour, thanks to Hulu and our iHeartRadio Music Festival. 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
3: 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Benson Boone.

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Yeah, this Gen Z slang, I don't get it either, but I'll try to explain in two songs on 93.3

0: I know. It's Gen Z slang. Hi there, I'm Michael McCoy. Thank you for listening to 93.3 The Bus. It is all very confusing. Cheesin' is a big, goofy smile, and bussin' is excellent. Delulu is delusional, and herkle-durkle means to lounge in bed after it's time to get up. Lifehacker.com has deciphered dozens of words if you need to figure out what your kids are talking about. And, oh yeah, that 6-7 thing hasn't gone away. However, this weekend is the 6th and 7th. And yeah, 6-7 still doesn't mean anything.
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0: 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What do you do that annoys people?
1: 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So the thing I do that annoys everyone is whenever I leave a function or just anything, instead of saying goodbye, everyone, I'll go Seacrest out.
0: Well, you're not the first to use that, but people know what you mean.

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0: It's Duran Duran, Ordinary World, 93.3 The Bus. Hi there, Grant. Thanks for listening. What do you do that annoys people?
1: Probably I like to be quiet at work. People will want to gab at me and talk all the livelong day, and I just will go, yes, cool, okay. And then I'll go right back to what I'm doing, and sometimes I'll talk, but other times I just

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I'm Kelsey Webb. Happy Thursday. Don't you just love this weather? Let's get this commercial-free ride home going with two songs about love, Higher Love and Love is a Battlefield, up next.

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I'm Kelsey Webb, and if you want to get out tonight and enjoy this beautiful afternoon and the Memorial Tournament is a little too bougie for you, join our boxer tonight. He's kicking off live at Polaris with music, food trucks, and non-bougie beer.

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Journey on 93.3 The Bus. I'm Kelsey Webb. Happy National Cheese Day. I think it's a fact that almost all women adore cheese. And you know what pairs really well with cheese? Wine and your liver. Gary.

She drives me crazy on 93.3 The Bus, and I think that one was a request from my husband. Queen and Smash Mouth up next, and then we'll talk about all the celebrities in town for the Memorial Tournament.

Smash Mouth on 93.3 The Bus. I'm Kelsey Webb. If you're in the Dublin area today, keep your eye out for Memorial Tournament celebrity sightings. Rob Lowe, Chris Pratt, and Peyton Manning were all playing in the Pro-Am yesterday. Rory McIlroy was seen at Starbucks this morning getting his own coffee. And the guitarist from Kiss was at an Italian restaurant in Powell this week. And let me tell you, it's a little weird to see a guy with Kiss hair and a golf shirt.

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I'm Kelsey Webb. Listerine is now offering a range of spice levels, including intense, mild, and extra mild for all of you

0: 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This weekend, it's the first weekend of the month, so it's all about your request off the talkback mic. Journey, Adam Ant, Prince, Jay Giles Band, Chicago, The Cars, Dire Straits, and your request Saturday night at 7 on the 80s show.
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I'm Kelsey Webb. Uber is out with its annual lost and found list, and some of the more unusual items left behind this year: dentures, breast milk, an ankle monitor, and a prosthetic eye. Dude, how do you leave your eye in an Uber? What I-

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I'm Kelsey Webb, and we are just about done with this commercial-free ride home. 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

0: 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What do you do that's annoying?
1: 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Like if something, if I'm allergic to it, I'll just like make this horrible sound. 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

Both big jackpots continuing to climb. $368 million up for grabs in Mega Millions tomorrow night. And then Powerball on Saturday. That's up to $212 million. Hey! Good luck if you're playing. 93 through the bus.

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That's going to wrap it up for me. I'm Michael McCoy, done for the day. Michelle is up next. Boxer back tomorrow morning. He starts all the winning all over again at 8. Enjoy your night, and thank you very much for listening to 93.3 The Bus.

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1: 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I appreciate you letting us keep you company and making us your soundtrack. I'm Michelle Fay with George Michael next.

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1: So apparently we're forgetting things a lot more often, so much so that brain experts are really looking into this. 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

0: 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So forgetfulness, totally a normal part of life, all right? It does happen more often as we get older, right? As our brain starts to shrink. But age, not the only reason for brain fog. A lot of brain experts say that a lot of common medications that we take for, let's say, cholesterol or even antidepressants, those common medications can affect your memory. Yeah, they say diet, sleep, multitasking, even having trouble hearing could be also to blame for forgetting things.
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